0: Chilli. National News Now.
1: Good morning, I'm Alana Riley. Well, Australia has the most fuel onshore it's ever had since our country introduced stock holdings. That's according to the Prime Minister, giving a fuel update today amid the conflicts in the Middle East. Anthony Albanese says Australia has 6.5 billion litres at the moment and 55 ships on the way.
2: Australians can continue to have confidence in the work that the government has done to ensure that we have fuel security. We ask Australians to just take what fuel you need, no more, but no less also.
1: Meantime, the federal government's responded to the Special Envoy's report into Islamophobia 10 months after the recommendations were handed down. The PM admits it's clear Australia needs to do more to combat Islamophobia, saying some of the 54 recommendations are already being actioned. In other news, the owner of a Lao distillery has been charged over a methanol poisoning incident almost 2 years since Aussie teens Bianca Jones and Holly Morton Bowles died. The distillery owner has been charged and could face as little as 3 months behind bars. And a new report revealed the most expensive city in the world for buying beer and cigarettes is Melbourne. Sydney coming in second.
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1: In sport, Adelaide have snapped the Swans' home game winning streak, defeating Sydney 87-71 at the SCG. The win sees the Crows jump into the AFL top four. Adelaide coach Matthew Nix says it was a team performance, but he was all praise for Riley Thilthorpe.
3: That's as good as we've been in that space against a real high-quality team, and Riley was a massive part of that. The fact that he just kept putting himself in a contest, and when the game was there to be, I guess when we needed to hang on, he was punching the ball out of bounds and the little things. So.
1: In the NRL, Melbourne coach Craig Bellamy admits Will Warbrick's suspected Achilles injury looks severe after their 8-point loss to the Roosters, and the Wallabies are gearing up for tonight's test against Italy in Perth.
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4: A mostly cloudy day here in Launceston with a chance of morning fog about some winds reaching up to 20k's throughout the day there as well. Tomorrow, mostly cloudy with a top of 15, and Monday, mostly cloudy, top of 15 there as well. Scottsdale is a mostly cloudy day, top of 14 degrees, partly cloudy in areas of frost about the higher ground. Winds reaching up to 30k's, becoming lighter in the evening. Sunday and Monday, both mostly cloudy days with a top of 14 to be expected. And St Helens is a mostly cloudy day, again with a top of 16. Slight chance of showers in the south, near zero chance elsewhere, and more wind coming through. Sunday and Monday, both mostly cloudy days. Monday with a top of 16 there, and Sunday with a top of 17. For all your news, sports and weather, head on to chillifm.com.au.
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0: Beef chicken or whatever it is that Justin Bieber says in that song. That is Speed Demon with Justin Bieber. You're here on Chilli, home of the hottest hits with Marcus for your Saturday. I hope you're all having a wonderful start to your weekend. And if you're one of the lucky ones that's having a sleep in and you've only just woken up, good morning. You deserved it, just so you know. Hey, we've got a bunch on the way. You've got me for the next couple of hours. It's going to be fun. It is stacked with music. We've got a whole bunch on, and you've got me for the rest of your day to kick it through. So let's get it started, guys. Let's get straight into it. You're here on Chilli.
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2: Good morning, I'm Ebony Ablett. The Prime Minister and the New South Wales Premier will attend today's state funeral for Launceston-born Richard Scollier. And the Bureau of Meteorology has issued a severe weather warning for damaging winds.
1: Delivering the local stories from the local voices that just simply can't get anywhere else.
2: The boss of Stadiums Tasmania, who's been overseeing redevelopment, is on the move. The Exeter Men's Shed is set to receive a new extension to allow space for a metal work.
1: Chilli, part of the community across Launceston and the North East, and leaders in local.
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0: 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You're here with Marcus for your Saturday. 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
1: This week on Chilli Breakfast, Nick and Marcus are swinging into action with double passes to see the brand new blockbuster, Spider-Man, Brand New Day. Peter Parker is back, but in a world that's forgotten who he is, with a dangerous new villain threatening the city, and Brand New Day. Peter Parker is back, but in a world that's forgotten who he is, with a dangerous new villain threatening the city, Spider-Man faces his biggest challenge yet. Want to score a double pass?

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10: Good morning, I'm Alana Riley. Well, Australia has currently got the most combined petrol, diesel and jet fuel stock it's ever had since stock holdings were introduced. The latest fuel update shows 6.5 billion litres are currently on shore, with 55 more ships on the way, more than the country had before the Middle East conflict broke out. It's been revealed no one will face serious charges over the methanol poisoning deaths of Aussie teens Bianca Jones and Holly Morton Bowles in a hostel 2 years ago. Allow distillery owner has been charged and could face as little as 3 months behind bars. Holly's mum, Samantha, tells Seven it's been a challenge dealing with the justice system in Laos.
11: Obviously harsher penalties and charges that are appropriate for the crime. That would stop this happening again.
10: Making other headlines, the US has launched a seventh night of attacks on Iran as conflict in the Middle East continues. A Queensland man is due in court next month after allegedly sending threatening voicemails to a federal parliamentarian. And Pauline Hanson has hit back at her critics over her recent trip to Italy, saying there's a lot of jealousy out there. The One Nation leader admits she took up an invitation to a Dolce & Gabbana fashion show, but confirms the trip came at no cost to the taxpayer.
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12: Chile, your sport now.
10: In sport, the Swans' unbeaten home streak at the SCG has been shattered, downed 87-71 at the hands of the Crows. Adelaide taking out a 16-point win in Sydney overnight, the first loss for the Swans at the venue this season. Swans coach Dean Cox admits they've got work to do and they need to do it pretty quickly.
13: Whether it's, you know, how we connect with our mids, the areas we do, some of the setup stuff we need to look at when we're at our best, when we're not, how do we nullify?
10: And in rugby union, the Wallabies will be looking to snap a 6-game losing streak when they face Italy in tonight's test in Perth. The match also marks the end of Joe Schmidt's 2-year stint as Australia's head coach.
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12: 3-day forecast.
14: A mostly cloudy day here in Launceston with a chance of morning fog about, some winds reaching up to 20 k's throughout the day there as well.

0: Tomorrow, mostly cloudy with a top of 15, and Monday, mostly cloudy, top of 15 there as well. Scottsdale is a mostly cloudy day, top of 14 degrees, partly cloudy in areas of frost about the higher ground. Winds reaching up to 30 k's, becoming lighter in the evening. Sunday and Monday, both mostly cloudy days with a top of 14 to be expected. And St Helens is a mostly cloudy day, again with a top of 16. Slight chance of showers in the south, near zero chance elsewhere, and more wind coming through. Sunday and Monday, both mostly cloudy days. Monday with a top of 16 there, and Sunday with a top of 17. 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

0: Kelly FM, home of the hottest hits. You're here with Marcus for your Saturday. And do not forget, if you want to catch Nick and I, we are on Breakfast. That is Breakfast with Nick and Marcus on Chilli, Monday through to Friday, 6 to 9. And we do something fun called the Spicy Single. That is all thanks to Launceston Floor World, more than just flooring. We do it every single day where two songs battle it out head to head. We pick one each and only one can win at the end of the day, and it gets played at the end of the show. And it's up to you, the listener. You jump onto the Chilli Instagram and you vote on the poll each day for that winning song. It's pretty easy and it's pretty simple. And while you're up there as well, guys, give us a follow, give us a like. Let's just get it done. Let's do it together. Because, you know, social media makes the world go round. Ha ha ha ha. But it does. So, yeah, Chilli.
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0: Chilli FM, home of the hottest hits. You're here with Marcus again. I hope you're having a wonderful day. We are nearing now our news, sports and weather block and crossing over into that afternoon period. But shortly after that, you've got the likes of Harry Styles to look forward to. Take a listen. That's it. We love a little bit of Harry for your afternoon. Stick with us. You're here on Chilli. More to come.
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12: Hey there, I'm Alana Riley. Australia has the most fuel on shore it's ever had since the country introduced fuel stock holdings. That's according to the latest fuel update given amid the conflict in the Middle East. It shows Australia has 6.5 billion litres of fuel at the moment and 55 ships on the way. 10 months after a report into Islamophobia was handed down, the federal government has responded to it today. The Prime Minister admits it's clear the country needs to do more as attacks directed at Muslim Australians rise. Special Envoy Aftab Malik says his report today. The Prime Minister admits it's clear the country needs to do more as attacks directed at Muslim Australians rise. Special Envoy Aftab

0: the UK will have a new Prime Minister on Monday, with Andy Burnham voted as the new leader of the governing Labour Party there.
1: Waterfalls, bushwalks, dirt bike and mountain trails, a great country pub, and a beer-drinking pig named Priscilla. It's got to be the pub in the paddock in Pyngana. Chilli, your sport now.
0: In sport, the Swans have suffered a 16-point loss at home, with the Crows taking out last night's AFL clash at the SCG 87-71. The win for Adelaide sees the Crows jump into the top four. Darcy Fogarty has helped boost the Crows to victory, booting three goals in the final term. Adelaide coach Matthew Hicks, Nix, says he hopes the fans back home are celebrating.
2: I hope Adelaide's rocking at the moment, because it would have been one of those ones. I know my mum would have been sitting there stressing out and ready to abuse me anyway if we'd lost it, but she'd be up and about at the moment.
0: Round 19 of the AFL continues this afternoon in Adelaide, with the Power hosting the Dockers in just over an hour's time. Frio has made one change, confirming Hayden Young will return after missing last week with a groin concern.
1: Scamander Beach Resort is centrally located on the beautiful east coast of Tasmania, where the beaches are pristine, the air is clean, and the views are breathtaking. Scamander Beach Resort, the place to be on the east coast. Chilli's three-day forecast.
3: A mostly cloudy day here in Launceston, with a chance of morning fog about, some winds reaching up to 20k's throughout the day there as well. Tomorrow, mostly cloudy with a top of 15, and Monday, mostly cloudy, top of 15 there as well. Scottsdale is a mostly cloudy day, top of 14 degrees, partly cloudy in areas of frost about the higher ground. Winds reaching up to 30k's, becoming lighter in the evening. Sunday and Monday, both mostly cloudy days with a top of 14 to be expected. And St Helens is a mostly cloudy day, again with a top of 16. Slight chance of showers in the south, near zero chance elsewhere, and more wind coming through. Sunday and Monday, both mostly cloudy days. Monday with a top of 16 there, and Sunday with a top of 17. 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

0: All-Star Smash Mouth, you're here on Chile, home of the hottest hits. 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Now stick with me, we've still got more to come. We've got the likes of Calvin Harris to look forward to. Here it is. I feel so close to you right now. And just with a little bit of G-flip thrown in to mix it up. And if that ain't your bag, baby, let's chuck in some One Republic. More music all the time. You're here on Chile.
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0: Chilli FM, home of the hottest hits. You're here with Marcus, and if you don't know who I am on Breakfast with Nick and Marcus throughout the week. That's Chilli Breakfast. You heard that right. If you want to catch more from us as well, we have some great conversations generally, like this one on Friday, for example. Wings versus nuggets, right? Hear me out.
1: Yeah, they're both chicken.
0: Here's the thing. When you get boneless wings, what is it? Is it a wing or a nugget?
1: It's a boneless wing. It's not a nugget, because nugget is just like condensed meat all down into like nugget form.
0: But a boneless wing is just
1: chicken.
0: It's just chicken.
1: Okay, a chicken breast. Is that a chicken breast or is that a nugget?
0: It's a big nugget. Asking all the important questions. If you want to catch more from that, catch us through the show. More music on the way. You're here on Chilli.
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4: 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Chile. National. News. Now.
5: I'm John Fabris. Australia's government's delivered a prelim response accepting 35 of 54 recommendations from the Special Envoy's report on Islamophobia. Home Affairs Minister Tony Burke suggesting Islamophobia remains chronically underreported.
6: Islamophobia is real, it is debilitating, and it is wrong.
5: A seventh consecutive night of military strikes exchanged in the war between Iran and the US, Kuwait, Jordan, Syria, and Bahrain are reporting attacks by Iran. Defence analyst Omid Kislyachik telling We On, Iran's digging in.
7: Iran is overplaying its hand. It is demanding too much. It's too confident and it's miscalculating. This is the main reason why the US cannot broker a deal with Iran.
5: And the Rolling Stones' latest album, Foreign Tongues, has hit number one on the UK charts to equal the Beatles' tally of 15. At the album's recent launch, Mick Jagger and Ronnie Woods expressed a desire to take the album on tour.
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0: 50s.
1: Well, the Crows have climbed the third on the ladder with an 87-71 upset over the Swans last night at the SCG. Coach Matthew Nix says his squad was locked in.
2: You talk about where the game was won and lost. I mean, it was a team performance. To change momentum in the third quarter was outstanding. That's as good as we've been in that space.
1: And in NRL, Will Warbrick's time at the Storm appears over. The winger suffering a suspected ruptured Achilles in last night's 14-6 loss to the Roosters. The 28-year-old is joining the New Zealand Warriors next season. That's sport, I'm Harrison Preve.
3: 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Chilly's three-day forecast.
4: A mostly cloudy day here in Launceston with a chance of morning fog about, some winds reaching up to 20k's throughout the day there as well. Tomorrow, mostly cloudy with a top of 15, and Monday, mostly cloudy, top of 15 there as well. Scottsdale is a mostly cloudy day, top of 14 degrees, partly cloudy in areas of frost about the higher ground. Winds reaching up to 30k's, becoming lighter in the evening. Sunday and Monday, both mostly cloudy days with a top of 14 to be expected. And St Helens is a mostly cloudy day, again with a top of 16. Slight chance of showers in the south, near zero chance elsewhere, and more wind coming through. Sunday and Monday, both mostly cloudy days. Monday with a top of 16 there, and Sunday with a top of 17. 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

0: Amy Shark with the biggest ick. And I tell you what gives me the biggest ick, and that is influencers and what they're out there doing to everything that I love and hold dear. Like this, for example.
1: And it's a genuine trend where people are going to order a coffee, but what they're asking for is the coffee in separate compartments. So they're asking, can I have my espresso in a different cup? I'll get the milk in a different cup and I'll get the sugar in a different cup.
0: What, like a tea set?
1: Yeah.
0: Like it's serving up tea, but it's coffee.
1: And they have their little teddy bears all around them and they serve it up to all their little teddy bears.
0: What are you
1: teddy bear picnic.
0: Talking about?
1: No, it's deconstructed coffee so that they can get the camera set up in the corner and they can go, hey fans, what's up? I'm going to make myself a coffee.
0: So it's just influencer coffee.
1: Yeah.
0: That is a criminal offence if I've ever heard one. And if you want to hear me be a cynic about more things, catch me on Chili Breakfast. That's it. That's all I've got for you. More music on the way.
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3: Good morning, I'm Ebony Ablett. The Prime Minister and the New South Wales Premier will attend today's state funeral for Launceston-born Richard Scollier. And the Bureau of Meteorology has issued a severe weather warning for damaging winds.
2: Delivering the local stories from the local voices that just simply can't get anywhere else.
3: 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The Exeter Men's Shed is set to receive a new extension to allow space for a metalworking.
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1: I had a Strava app installed, and in my pocket I had some shorts that could carry that so I didn't have to hold my phone, things like that.
2: You're well equipped.
1: I drank water that day, but not too much, but just enough. And I was like, I'm prepping myself mentally for this run. I've got a target in mind, and I'm going to start and ease in. You laugh it up, son.
2: I'm sorry, but I ate just enough, but not too much. Goldilocks and the Three Bears wouldn't have it.
1: It was just right.
0: It's Nick and Marcus for breakfast on Chilli. 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

0: That's it from me for today, guys. You're here with Marcus on Chilli FM for your Saturday. Hope you're having a great day. Stick around because we've got the likes of Gailey and EJ to look forward to and a whole bunch more music for your day. You're here in Chilli. 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Otherwise, I'll catch you throughout the week on Breakfast with Nick and Marcus. Gotcha. Bye.
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23: I'm John Fabris. Changes to counter-terror laws aren't being entertained by the federal government as it responds to a special envoy report on Islamophobia. It's been 10 months since it was presented, the Prime Minister committing to 35 of the 54 recommendations so far.
24: Some of them we have adopted in full and are acting on already. Others we'll give further consideration to.
23: A 31-year-old southern Tasmanian man diving with two other people off Bruny Island was bitten on the arm by a shark around 2 metres long this morning. He was flown to hospital in Hobart with non-life-threatening injuries. And more than 100 million Americans are suffering poor, smoky air quality from Canada's wildfires. President Trump's threatening to impose tariff penalties over the impact. Premier of Ontario, Doug Ford, firing back.
25: If there's some politicians out there chirping away, well, maybe what you should do rather than complain is send support.
22: Waterfalls, bushwalks, dirt bikes, and mountain trails, a great country pub, and a beer-drinking pig named Priscilla. It's got to be the pub in the paddock in Pangana. Chilli, your sport now.
0: Round 19 of the AFL's resumed in Adelaide, where at last check, the Power is leading Fremantle by 2 in the second term. Demons can move within striking distance of the top four with a win over the Roos at Marvel. Coach Stephen King knows with success brings greater expectation.
1: Every game we play is really tough, but we've done a lot of hard work and heavy lifting to get to this point of the year now where we sit sixth, which means not much, but it means, you know, teams are going to try and knock us off, but we've just got to try and keep, you know, banking wins now and stack them up so we can keep surging ahead.
0: Collingwood and Carlton lock horns tonight at the MCG. West Coast faces Brisbane at Optus. In F1, Oscar Piastri...
1: Now and stack them up so we can keep surging ahead.
0: Collingwood and Carlton lock horns tonight at the MCG. West Coast faces Brisbane at Optus. In F1, Oscar Piastri...

0: East coast of Tasmania, where the beaches are pristine, the air is clean, and the views are breathtaking. Scamander Beach Resort, the place to be. Chile's 3-day forecast.
1: A mostly cloudy day for Launceston today. It is getting down to a low of 4 degrees tonight. Nice and chilly. Winds reaching up to 20 k's and easing off as the day progresses. Sunday mostly cloudy with a top of 15, and Monday mostly cloudy again, also top of 15. Scottsdale is a partly cloudy day with a low of 5 tonight ahead of us. Frost will be expected as well throughout that night period. Sunday and Monday again mostly cloudy and both with a top of 14 there. And St Helens is a mostly cloudy day, getting down to a low of 5 tonight there. Sunday and Monday mostly cloudy to be expected. Sunday with a top of 17 degrees and Monday with a top of 16. 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
2: Get loud now! 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Fire it up!
0: There's only two people we could find that agreed to work on the weekend for free. You know the old saying, you get what you paid for. So please enjoy Gayley and Emily J.
3: Hello!
4: Hello, hello, hello! Taylor Swift got married. 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
3: Okay.
4: And I'm going to tell you how much they've sold rubbish for.
3: So a keepsake from the wedding that you weren't invited to. Also, we're talking about big changes you were alive for that were really quite pivotal, like going from black and white TV to colour.
4: Yep. And also, you may want to get some sanitary wipes and just take them to your office. Everyone's getting sick. It's cold and flu season. And there's something that everyone is carrying into buildings that are making you really sick and other people sick. You may want to be wiping them down as they walk in the door.
3: Wipe the person down.
4: Yeah. Ew, we're all filthy.
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0: Yeah, it's Kaylee and Emily Jade here for your weekend. We'd love for you to get involved on the phones here. We were just discussing off-air something, Kaylee.
1: We were discussing black and white TV. Mm. I, unfortunately, was around for black and white TV going to colour. We started thinking about, okay, so what are the moments that you should really remember.
2: Mm-hmm.
1: Now, we've got a lot with technology, so we can unpack
2: all of those. We are the technology gem.
1: But yeah. I'm going to throw another one in there that people that we've all experienced recently, and that's COVID.
2: Yeah, yeah.
0: Oh, yeah.
1: So as far as big things in your life that change, COVID changed the world in
2: forever.
1: Things happening, because there's been a long time since we'd had any sort of pandemic or anything.
2: Mm-hmm.
1: So that's one thing.
2: Oh, thanks for bringing that
1: but,
2: up.
1: sorry, I mean,
2: joyful things. Like, my dad was the first person in Cowra to have a mobile phone, and it was a suitcase.
1: Yes. Mm.
2: And it was just such a big deal. Everyone wanted to come round to our house to have a look at it. He'd open it up. He'd have to get it out. It had
1: put the antenna up.
2: Yeah, put the antenna. And he had it because he worked out in the field. And, you know, he would drive around to all the farmers in the area.
1: So cool.
2: And he'd have to make calls. And I felt like a rock star at my school.
1: Yeah.
2: Because my dad had the first mobile phone.
1: You can ring from anywhere.
2: My
1: God. You could have told people.
2: We totally couldn't. It would be like still dodgy.
1: Oh, right.
2: But the fact that he had that
1: gave
2: me cred.
1: Mm. You had clout.
2: Yeah, well, you know how you were saying earlier that you remember the people that had colour TV and you'd want to go to their houses so you could watch it.
1: Yeah,
2: that was like me.
1: I wanted to go to their house for them.
0: The TV helped.
1: But the TV was a bonus. But I can remember when we got our first colour TV.
2: Yes.
1: And it was so fun.
2: So fun.
1: So
2: the
1: good.
2: Other one was the BlackBerry phone. You're probably a bit young for that, Jake. But
0: no, that
2: BlackBerry
0: was right
2: out,
0: on the edge for me, I reckon.
2: Yeah.
0: The BlackBerries were around about the same time as me.
1: I think BlackBerry is still sort of saying, I feel like we've missed our opportunity because they were everywhere
2: they
1: and then iPhone
2: everywhere.
1: Just took over.
2: Yeah.
1: And it's just like, what happened? We had a good thing going.
0: I tell you what it was for us and our mates, and going from the box TV to the flat TV, but going from the fridge that had nothing on the front to the fridge you can get water out of.
2: Oh, yeah.
1: And ice.
0: Oh, game changer.
2: It is those little things. So that's what we want to, like, what were you alive for that seemed, now we're just so used to it. But if you go back to the moment, were you the first?
1: Well, you went from cassette to CD.
2: Oh, my God.
1: Like, that's just, it's a big jump.
2: And it was like a mind-blowing thing because you're like, where's the music? Because at least with a cassette, you could
0: see
2: the tape.
0: Yeah.
2: And on an album, on a record, you could see the lines. But on the CD, it was like, where's the music?
1: And every now and again.
2: Where's it hidden?
1: On the cassette, every now and again, Michael Jackson would be going, womper.
2: Instead of hee-hee.
0: Give us a call. What big thing were you alive for? And we'll chat to you next on Kaylee and Emily Jade.
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1: I've seen the devil down Sunset.

0: It's Gayley and Emily Jade here on your weekend. Gayley.
1: Well, we've just been chatting about big pivotal moments in time and what can you remember and what were you around for. And we were discussing black and white TV. Mm. I, unfortunately, was around for black and white TV going to colour. And it was a big thing. Not everyone had it at first. And then it started getting more popular in everyone's house. But like all the rich people had colour TVs before other people. We're talking about that this morning. What big thing were you around for? Joanne, what big thing were you around for?
2: Hi, Gayley. The internet. So my hubby and his brother had, before the internet was as we know it today, they had what was called a bulletin board.
1: How did that work?
2: I don't know. It was for communication. I wasn't into computers, but I just remember them having the bulletin boards and it was, I don't know what the hell they did with it.
1: Oh,
2: but
1: God.
2: It was before the internet.
1: What would you say? Oh, yeah, where'd you find that information out? Oh, on the bulletin board?
3: Just, yeah.
2: You know? But it was for communication. Like, they used to talk to each other and there was other things that would go up on it. So, yeah, it was weird.
3: But you're right. We were alive for the internet. Like, I forgot that that's this gen.
1: Yeah.
3: The WWW. Yeah. What is this?
1: Once upon a time, we didn't have it.
3: No.
1: That's what we remember.
2: But the generations of today don't know what it was like before that.
3: Yeah, they had to do their assignments in the library and go to the huge drawers and flick through and get a little card out, and then you'd have to go to the correlating aisle,
1: yeah,
3: get your book, and then sit down at the library and copy everything from the book onto your assignment.
1: When your dad was dropping you off at a kid's party, you just had to get the old Melways out and look up on maps, but now you just punch it into your phone.
3: And the Encyclopedia Britannica, don't even get me started.
1: No.
3: Peter, what were you alive for?
4: I was alive when they brought out electric windows in cars.
1: Oh, wow. Peter's so true. Oh,
3: and that was so fun, wasn't it, Peter?
4: It was an absolute novelty, and the kids just don't understand wind-up windows anymore.
3: Yes. They don't know what to do with it. They're like, what do I do?
1: You know, it was an art form when you were a kid. If you had wind-up windows by hand and your friends had automatic ones, you got an art form of sitting there, and when you wound your window up, you did it without your shoulder moving to make out that you pushed the button.
3: I'm rich too.
1: Yeah.
3: I'm rich.
1: Your look little shoulders trying not to move, and you're just like...
3: In your Datsun. Oh, my gosh. All right, Michelle, what were you alive for?
5: Two that really stick out with my memory was I remember when colour TV came in as well, but my perspective was a little bit different. My dad took me to the shop. We were so excited. I was going to see colour TV, and I was really disappointed because they were all still brown on the outside. I thought they were going to be colourful on the outside. I forget what colour TV was.
1: All right, that's just the screen, Dale.
3: That's a marketing moment they missed.
1: Yeah.
3: Honestly, they could have made them rainbow.
1: Coloured it in. We got Lisa. Lisa, what did you live for?
6: I lived in the western suburbs of Sydney, and we had the first swimming pool in the street, in the area.
3: In ground or above ground?
6: Well, my dad actually built it, and it was above ground, and it was massive. It took up most of the backyard, and in those days you had big backyards. So it was really, really good, but then every weekend we'd have a barbecue and people would come over and there was like stacks of people in the pool, and I was very popular at school though.
3: I know.
1: Yeah. The big above ground ones, can you remember running around doing the whirlpool?
3: Yeah.
1: That's all I remember from it. And then you'd let go and you'd add your own Calypso Beach in the back.
3: Hey, we'll wrap it up with Goody. What were you alive for?
7: Well, because I'm actually older than Gayley, outside toilets to inside toilets.
1: Oh, you win, Goody. You have to win.
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0: It's Gayley and Emily Jade. Welcome to your weekend. Hello.
1: So Taylor has been Taylor Kelce for a week now. Taylor Swift, I'm talking about. And here's some interesting gossip for you. Taylor Swift fans have paid $25 for pieces of trash, including cigarette butts and an ovulation test kit that have been collected near the wedding at Madison Square Gardens. So a New York artist went around and picked up all the rubbish from around Madison Square Gardens the morning after the wedding. And he then has been selling all the items individually. And most of them have been snatched up and bought.
2: But
1: the guy's made a couple of grand.
2: Cigarette butts, like how did you say who smoked those cigarettes?
1: You don't. It was just that that was the rubbish left the next morning after the Taylor Swift wedding. It could have been sucked on by Liam Hemsworth, who apparently went, or it could have just been somebody run into the subway.
2: Oh, God, I'd love it. Oh, a security guard.
1: Yeah.
2: So your DNA test it and you go, it could be Taylor, it could be Taylor.
1: Yeah, yeah.
2: And then it's like,
3: it's just Darren.
2: Oh, that guy was just on the door.
1: Yep. But the guy that does it, he actually is quite well known for it. He picked up water bottle caps, candy, police caution tape, straws, utensils, a single left AirPod. And he said heaps of Swifties just want a tangible piece of the wedding. He's selling them on his website. It's called New York City Garbage. And he actually describes everything as a sculpture. And he actually seals it in tiny plastic cubes to avoid leakage or smells. And he sold about 50 items from the Taylor Swift wedding and people wanting to commemorate their wedding.
2: It's recycling at its best.
1: I actually think it's kind of cool, to be honest. And he even tied some of the items into knots to hammer home the wedding theme of tying the knot.
3: This bloke's just selling rubbish.
1: He is selling rubbish, and I think that he is brilliant.
2: Same sort of thing we do, though, isn't it?
1: Well, no, we talk it and get paid for it. So, yeah, we're an artist.
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3: I'm John Fabris, 35 of 54 recommendations in the Special Envoy's report on Islamophobia have been accepted by the federal government. It is declining to wind back religious motivation from anti-terror laws. The PM asked today whether that's negotiable.
4: We operate our terror laws on the basis of appropriate advice from national security agencies. People will have different views they will put forward.
3: A 47-year-old man's been charged for allegedly threatening to kill a federal politician online. The maximum penalty is 10 years jail. He's to appear in the Perth Magistrates on August 21. And 900 wildfires are burning across Canada, sending thick smoke to US states that President Trump's blaming on mismanagement of forests with the threat to impose more tariffs. Premier of Ontario Doug Ford reminding the US about past firefights.
5: Send help, because we have done the exact same thing for our American friends. That's what you're supposed to do.
2: Get the jump on your next project with the mighty helpful team at Mitre 10, and check Mitre 10 socials for the latest offers and updates. 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
6: A depleted power is standing up to AFL ladder leaders Fremantle, leading by six a short time ago in the third term in Adelaide. North Melbourne to face an informed Demons at Marvel Stadium. Roos coach Alistair Clarkson says the D's transition game has been red hot.
7: Their capacity to bounce from one end to the other has been really, really strong for the whole of the year, and this is the first time we've played them. We played them in a pre-season game and they showed us how they were going to play throughout the course of the year, because they were really, really strong in that game.
6: Collingwood meets old foes Carlton tonight at the MCG, while the Eagles and Lions square off at Optus Stadium. In golf, Lucas Herbert equaled the scoring record of 62 at the Open. The Aussie holds the overall lead at 8-under, heading into the third round.
8: It was not lost on me, the amount of history in major championships and the opportunity I had to obviously break the record, but then to tie it as well. It's still something that, you know, I'm really proud of.
6: And Mauro Schmidt has clinched the 13th stage of the Tour de France. Tadej Pogacar still holds the yellow jersey as the overall race leader. That's sport. I'm Harrison Freeve.
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9: A mostly cloudy day for Launceston today. It is getting down to a low of 4 degrees tonight. Nice and chilly. Winds reaching up to 20 k's and easing off as the day progresses. Sunday mostly cloudy with a top of 15, and Monday mostly cloudy again, also top of 15. Scottsdale is a partly cloudy day with a low of 5 tonight ahead of us. Frost will be expected as well throughout that night period. Sunday and Monday again mostly cloudy and both with a top of 14 there. And St Helens is a mostly cloudy day, getting down to a low of 5 tonight there. Sunday and Monday mostly cloudy to be expected. Sunday with a top of 17 degrees and Monday with a top of 16. 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
13: Hello. Okay, so the Oxford Dictionary always release new words.
9: They do.
13: And the new words for Australia have been released.
9: Okay.
13: There's one there that I used to be very proudly, and I can't believe it's taken until now for the word to be in the dictionary.
9: Don't let me guess.
13: Not ho. Is that what you were going to say?
9: No, it wasn't, but that's funny. I dragged a gag out of you. That's good. Also, be careful what you eat when it comes to cake left on your doorstep.
13: Okay.
9: And a Florida woman.
13: Don't say no more.
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0: It's Gayley and Emily Jade, and we're here on your weekend. Hello, we'd love for you to get involved. EJ, what are we talking about now?
1: Some favourite Australian slang words and phrases have been recognised in a new intake into the Oxford English Dictionary. So they do this every year. And 17 new Australian English words have been put into the catalogue. So do you want to guess some of them?
2: No, I won't guess. I'll just... Well, I don't know.
0: It's hard.
2: Yeah. Well, you said there's an old favourite that's gone in. It's
3: like not Struth?
2: It's not Struth, is it?
1: That's already in.
0: Yeah, I thought so.
2: It's funny, I was thinking Struth the same.
1: Yeah.
2: I heard something the other day.
1: So, yeah, nah has made it.
2: Is that a word? That's two words.
1: But yeah, they're putting it together. Yeah, nah.
2: Yeah, nah, shouldn't be in.
1: Yep. Donkey vote?
0: Oh, right. Yeah.
2: Yeah, that's been around a long time.
1: Mm. And checkout chick. Now, checkout chick has been around since I was checkout chicking, which was 30 years ago. Mm. I would have thought it would have been in the Oxford Dictionary back then.
2: Yeah,
1: is that not? Is it just me sitting here surprised that it's only this year they've recognised the good old checkout chick term?
2: I feel like checkout chick's almost outdated.
1: Well, I was about to say the same thing. Yes,
2: I feel if I said that, it'd be like, oh, you're past the time.
1: Yeah, because there are no checkout chicks anymore, unless you're talking about the machine.
2: You have to say checkout people now.
1: I am the checkout chick. I'm the one scanning my own groceries.
2: Well, there you go. You should actually give yourself a Hall of Fame.
1: Thank you. I'm an OG checkout chick and still am.
2: Yeah.
1: And I was outraged when they took it all away because I believe in, you know, supporting young people. I think it's a great entry
2: job.
1: I'm
2: still outraged. I always use checkout.
1: Yeah. And then now I'm like, oh, well, look at me. At least I've got the skills. Thanks, Coles.
2: EJ would end up being erased next to the person.
1: Oh,
2: next
1: my God.
2: To her.
1: I was literally there the other day doing my groceries.
2: More.
1: And you know how they have the people that kind of pace? Like, you know how they pace now and watch you in case, you know, the machine says you've stolen something or something's not heavy enough or whatever.
2: Yeah.
1: And honestly, they just walk up and down. But there was a woman standing close to me and I was trying to pack so perfectly. I was Tetrising my bags to show her my skills. I mean, she wasn't even looking at me, but I thought just in case she's looking at me, I need to show her my checkout chick skills and how good I am at packing the frozen together and the meats together and all of the little boxes together perfectly.
2: I can see this.
1: Do you know what? When I worked at Coles, there used to be like awards at my Coles for who could pack everything the best. So that was our Christmas party.
2: And how'd you go?
1: I won.
2: Did you get a sash?
1: I didn't get a sash.
2: You needed to get a sash.
1: I got a voucher and a free hot chook.
2: Yeah.
1: Anyway, previous entries include Ranger, Chicken Salt, and Selfie. So how can Selfie already be in and Checkout Chick not be in?
2: I know.
1: Isn't that outrageous?
2: Yeah, it is outrageous.
1: Anyway, I was going to open up the phones, but I don't know what for. I just wanted to say, Checkout Chick, are you outraged?
0: What do
1: you
0: want to add to
2: that? Don't want to open the phones and add our own.
1: All right.
2: What
1: words should go in the Oxford English Dictionary that are Australian?
0: I'd love to see gee whiz in there.
1: Well, I might have to fact check and see if that's not already
2: gee whiz has ever been around a long time.
1: Yeah. And is it Australian? Is gee whiz something that came from somewhere else?
0: Yeah. Still like to see it in
2: there. Well, it was gee whiz after G's? When you'd go, oh, geez. And did geez come, is it a nicer way of saying Jesus?
1: I think it was.
2: Without profanity?
1: Yeah. Mm. Anyway, give us a call. What other words should go in the Oxford Dictionary?
0: Give us a call. We'll chat to you next. It's Gayley and Emily Jade.
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0: Yes, Gailey and Emily Jade, we are here on your weekend. It's our last opportunity to chat, but we'll catch you back here next week. But right now, Gailey.
1: This is tragic. A 17-year-old girl tragically died after opening a package left at her doorstep by a supposed secret admirer. Okay, so this only happened this time, around this time last year. I can't believe it. 17 she was, and from San Paolo. Received a small cake delivered by a courier along with a note that read, "For the most beautiful girl I've ever met." She snapped a photo with the gift and shared it on social media, unaware it would be the last photo she ever takes. Just 1 hour after eating the cake, the poor girl passed away. Police obviously called. They later arrested a 17-year-old classmate who confessed to lacing the cake with arsenic out of jealousy.
2: Oh.
1: And according to investigators, she told police, "I didn't want her to die. I just wanted her to suffer from vomiting." What a rotten, rotten person.
2: How do you get the arsenic anyway? Like, we can't get it here, can we?
1: Rat poisoning is full of arsenic.
2: Is it?
1: Isn't it? I think.
2: Oh, okay. Asking for a friend, no jokes. But a teen getting their hands on arsenic, like, that's concerning.
1: It really
3: would have to be, rat poisoning at the house, maybe.
2: Oh.
1: I think the most concerning thing is she sent the cake to cause harm. Like, what a. I didn't want her to die.
2: Yeah, trouble.
1: So that makes it all right.
2: Where were her parents? What were they doing? What were they doing to her self-esteem?
3: Terrible.
2: You know, what has gone? I know this sounds terrible to look at both sides, but what has gone wrong in that girl's life that she's that consumed by hate and jealousy to hurt another person?
1: Do you think a psychopath is made or born?
2: I don't know. I've thought about this often. I think it's both.
1: Yeah. You can get both.
2: I 100%. Feel both. I feel like
1: one's
2: you can
1: be... One's a situational psychopath.
2: Yes, and the only reason why, I mean, this is a deep conversation, is because there are psychopaths who have been raised by beautiful people.
1: But they're
2: and
1: just...
2: And it shocks them. They're like,
1: something.
2: What did I do wrong? And they often haven't done it. But then there's also kids that have been raised by terrible people, and then you realise the reason why they became who they were, because they were raised by terrible people. So I think it's both and, to be honest. Mm. And when I do my psychology degree, I'll let you know the actual results.
1: Oh, yeah. I'll be your guinea pig on the couch.
2: I've already diagnosed you and I don't even have a degree, buddy.
1: You're going to be there forever.
2: He's not a psychopath, by the way.
1: No.
2: He's just, you know, a lost cause.
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0: 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I have confidence in them. They get it right.
1: America's kept hitting targets in Iran, which in turn claims it struck US assets in Middle East countries. Defence analyst Omid Kislicik telling WEON, Iran's military's convinced it can gain more concessions in peace talks.
2: Iranian Republican Guard Corps, they strongly believe that they're winning this war. They are very confident they can gain much more.
1: And President Trump's blamed negligence in forest management for Canada's wildfire. Blanketing some US states with heavy smoke. Ecology professor Stephen Porter telling CTV he's missing the point.
3: Until we cut that fossil fuel use down to zero, stop the warming and start the cooling, it's ridiculous to blame Canada.
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5: A dominant second half by the Dockers has them leading Port Adelaide by 21 points late in the final quarter at the Oval. The Demons looking to solidify their spot in the top six against North Melbourne at Marvel. Coach Stephen King says they aren't underestimating the Roos.
6: Because I don't feel like we go into any game as favourite. They're 6-2 at the moment at Marvel. They played a really good brand of footy last week there against Collingwood. So again, they're in the mix for finals like we are.
5: Collingwood faces Carlton tonight at the MCG. West Coast battles Brisbane in this evening's other encounter at Optus. Will Warbrick's time at the Storm is over. The NRL club confirming the winger has suffered a ruptured Achilles tendon following last night's 14-6 loss to the Roosters. The 28-year-old is joining the New Zealand Warriors next season. In F1, Oscar Piastri clocking the fifth fastest time in opening practice for the Belgium Grand Prix before slipping to sixth in P2. And Aussie Lucas Herbert leads the Open Championship at 8-under after round two. That's sport. I'm Harrison Preeve.
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7: A mostly cloudy day for Launceston today. It is getting down to a low of 4 degrees tonight. Nice and chilly. Winds reaching up to 20 k's and easing off as the day progresses. Sunday mostly cloudy with a top of 15, and Monday mostly cloudy again, also top of 15. Scottsdale is a partly cloudy day with a low of 5 tonight ahead of us. Frost will be expected as well throughout that night period. Sunday and Monday again mostly cloudy and both with a top of 14 there. And St Helens is a mostly cloudy day, getting down to a low of 5 tonight there. Sunday and Monday mostly cloudy to be expected. Sunday with a top of 17 degrees and Monday with a top of 16. For all your news, sports and weather, head to chillyfm.com.au.
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0: is the 20 biggest songs you gave the thumbs up to this week. 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
1: Yeah. Well, after the success of Eurovision, Delta Goodrem has announced a huge world tour beginning April 2027. I love this so much. It is called the Pure World Tour. She's released the Australian dates. We're talking Sydney, Wollongong, Brisbane, Melbourne, Adelaide, Perth, Hobart, you name it. And tickets go on sale to the general public Monday, July 20 at 10 a.m. So get around it. We'll keep you posted as we find out some more info. But well done, Delta. We've missed you.
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4: I'm John Fabris. Australia's government accepts 35 of 54 recommendations from a special envoy Islamophobia report, but it won't adopt a diminishment of religious ideology in anti-terror laws. While Home Affairs Minister Tony Burke acknowledges Islamophobia's underreported.
5: Islamophobia is real, it is debilitating, and it is wrong.
4: A 31-year-old southern Tasmanian man diving with two others off Bruny Island this morning was bitten on the arm by a shark around 2 metres long. He was flown to hospital in Hobart with non-life-threatening injuries. Police issuing advice to the public.
6: There's a lot of sea creatures around our island. Take just care and be vigilant.
4: And more than 100 million Americans are suffering poor, smoky air quality from Canada's wildfires. President Trump's threatened to impose tariff penalties. Premier of Ontario, Doug Ford, hitting back.
7: If there's some politicians out there chirping away, maybe what you should do rather than complain is send support.
3: Waterfalls, bush walks, dirt bike and mountain trails, a great country pub, and a beer-drinking pig named Priscilla. It's got to be the pub in the paddock in Pyngana. Chile, your sport now.
8: The Dockers have defeated a depleted power, 103-75 at the Adelaide Oval. Port led by 12 points at the break before Frio fired 9 second-half goals. Midfielder Caleb Sarong telling Fox Footy the power brought the pressure.
9: A lot of numbers around the footy and Pro just didn't deal with it as well as we would have liked. And we spoke about it during the week. I like the way we were able to respond in that third quarter. We spoke about it at halftime. We just need to stay calm around the footy. Drive our legs, take the game on a little bit more.
8: The Roos have got the jump on the Demons by 12 points in the second quarter at Marvel Stadium. Pies coach Craig McRae is bracing for a fiery battle against the Blues tonight at the MCG.
10: It's going to be a massive game for us in context of our season and their season, and then just add the little herbs and spices of the great history that we have. Yeah, like always, we don't shy away. We embrace the rivalry.
8: Well, West Coast host Brisbane in this evening's other encounter. The Wallabies and Italy square off in tonight's Nations Championship clash in Perth, and England and France have a chance to finish the FIFA World Cup on a winning note, meeting in tomorrow morning's third place playoff. That's sport. I'm Harrison Preve.
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11: A mostly cloudy day for Launceston today. It is getting down to a low of 4 degrees tonight. Nice and chilly. Winds reaching up to 20 k's and easing off as the day progresses. Sunday mostly cloudy with a top of 15, and Monday mostly cloudy again, also top of 15. Scottsdale is a partly cloudy day with a low of 5 tonight ahead of us. Frost will be expected as well throughout that night period. Sunday and Monday again mostly cloudy and both with a top of 14 there. And St Helens is a mostly cloudy day, getting down to a low of 5 tonight there. Sunday and Monday mostly cloudy to be expected. Sunday with a top of 17 degrees and Monday with a top of 16. For all your news, sports and weather, head to chillyfm.com.au.
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13: 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Ash has got more entertainment gossip as well. It's all coming up before we find out this week's number one. The latest for Ariana Grande.
15: Hey, it's Ariana Grande. 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
1: Good morning, I'm Ebony Ablett. The Prime Minister and the New South Wales Premier will attend today's state funeral for Launceston-born Richard Scollier. And the Bureau of Meteorology has issued a severe weather warning for damaging winds.
0: Delivering the local stories from the local voices that just simply can't get anywhere else.
1: The boss of Stadiums Tasmania, who's been overseeing redevelopment, is on the move. The Exeter Men's Shed is set to receive a new extension to allow space for a metalworking.
0: Chilli, part of the community across Launceston and the Northeast, and leaders in local.
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0: 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Now, your latest in entertainment news.
1: Yeah. Well, Moana, the live action, it is up and about and, you know, the cast is still on the whirlwind of the press tour and there's lots still happening. It's only been out for a week, but Dwayne The Rock Johnson, he is at it again when part of the presser, he was asked this.
2: What's your stroke of choice?
3: Domination.
2: Okay, all right, fine. I mean, I was going swimming. Whichever way you want to dive in, I was going to say you don't strike me as a...
3: I get it. Maui, the ocean, kind of stroke.
2: Yeah, domination.
3: I went to a whole other place.
2: It's fine. I'm going, where?
1: That was awkward, yeah. Yep, that's where his head went. But that's okay. We still love you, The Rock. He's amazing. Moana, it's out in cinemas right now. That is your latest in the entertainment news.
0: Wake up with Nick and Marcus.
4: I'm at that period in my life now where I'm genuinely starting to snore. And it's upsetting because obviously it's something that's out of my control.
5: Yeah. You probably have a deviated septum.
4: I kind of think I do.
5: Have you broken your nose ever?
4: I was at the saloon Launceston and I copped a forehead to the nose.
5: Oh, really?
4: Yeah.
5: How's the guy's head?
4: Yeah, him and his 10 mates.
5: And a pack full of ninjas.
0: It's Nick and Marcus for breakfast on Chilli. 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

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Or dance if you prefer. 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
12: Hi, I'm Sally Pearson. The Roosters remain undefeated in the NRLW, rallying from 10 points down to defeat the Raiders 22-18 in Canberra. Halfback Taryn Aiken starring with a try and an assist.
13: We need to pick up our defence, and if we get some possession, we knew we could score points.
12: Speaking on top three, Fijian Drua has booked its place in the Super Rugby Women's Grand Final, crushing the Queensland Reds 31-5. And the Athletics Diamond League is taking place in London. Olympic silver medalist Jess Cole and high jumper Nicola Olisgrove is all among the Aussies competing.

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Hero who appears in you to clear your view when you're too crazy. 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
22: Welcome, ladies and gentlemen, to Australia's biggest party. 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Scudder and Ed Coleman here, soundtracking your night. How you doing, Ed?
23: Amazing, thanks, Scudder. Yes, we're pumped for tonight. Not only do we have our supreme lineup of resident DJs, but we have a very special guest joining us in the second hour of the show.
22: We certainly do. To get us there, though, Australia's biggest and best DJs, including yourself, Ed Coleman, step up to the decks. Take it away. This is The Hype.
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1: It is Ed Coleman and Scudder with you, bringing you the hottest dance anthems going around. And up next, Young Gun from Perth, Brazy, is about to hit the decks.
0: He certainly is. Take it away, Brazy, here on Australia's biggest party, The Hype.
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0: Jai Waterhouse. Wrapping up hour one of Australia's biggest party. Hour two on the way, and it's a big one tonight.
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4: 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Two songs, one winner every morning. Thanks to Launceston Floor World, Merino Street, Kings Meadows. 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

0: hour. That was Jack Style taking you through Soundtrack in Your Night. Thank you so much. That was a huge mix. You're welcome back anytime.
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0: There certainly is. 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
3: This is the after party.
0: Yes, that's right. Another hour of The Hype, and this is all exclusive. You will not hear this anywhere else.
1: So good to have you along. Glad to see your name was on the guest list. We have exclusive mixes you will not hear anywhere else.
0: And to kick off the after party, Ed Koman is in the mix. Take it away.

0: This is the Hyper After Party. You won't hear these mixes anywhere else. So that was Ed Coleman just then kicking off proceedings.
1: Ed Coleman and Scudder with you. Welcome to the most exclusive party in town. Yes, it is the after party on the Hype. And right now, Scudder, it's your time to shine, mate. Here are the headphones. Quick, jump on the decks. Here he is, exclusively in the mix, Scudder on the Hype.
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0: 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That was an exclusive mix from Scudder.
1: Just check my watch here, Ed. It is time.
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3: Guest mix.
0: Yes, it certainly is, and isn't that a sexy new sweeper? Yes, we have Melbourne DJ Leash making her debut on The Hype tonight.
1: Yes, I'm super excited to see what she has in store, letting her off the... never mind. Here she is on The Hype.
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Said you got some things to show me. 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Then she says in the morning, you got a smile that's hard to miss. With a booty so fat, make it hard to sit. I got bands at the parliament. Treat your body like a brick, it ain't hard to flip.

0: was Leash for the last half an hour. Absolutely unleashing here on The Hype. Thank you for that, Mick.
1: Amazing stuff. You're welcome back anytime. And ignore Scottish Badger.
0: You certainly are. 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
7: Hello.
8: Hello, hello, hello. Taylor Swift got married and the people were collecting rubbish around the wedding venue.
7: Okay.
8: And I'm going to tell you how much they've sold rubbish for.
7: So a keepsake from the wedding that you weren't invited to. Also, we're talking about big changes you were alive for that were really quite pivotal, like going from black and white TV to colour.
8: Yep. And also, you may want to get some sanitary wipes and just take them to your office. Everyone's getting sick. It's cold and flu season. And there's something that everyone is carrying into buildings that are making you really sick and other people sick. You may want to be wiping them down as they walk in the door.
7: Wipe the person down.
8: Yeah. Ew, we're all filthy.
9: Scaly and Emily Jane.

0: It's Gailey and Emily Jade here on your weekend. Coming up shortly, we want to know what big thing you were alive for. But right now, EJ.
1: Phones are making us sick. And we need to clean them more often.
2: Oh,
1: so that's
2: geez.
1: The first thing
2: yep.
1: is maybe put it into your routine to clean your mobile phones at the end of the day. I can't remember the last time I did it. I'll do it certainly after I've chatted about this. But basically, here's where the real concern is. Hospital workers' phones, they've discovered, are teeming with deadly bugs. So an international team of researchers, including several from Bond University here, have analysed the DNA samples from 95 mobile phones belonging to healthcare workers in Australia and in UAE hospitals, and they identified many bacterial species responsible for a significant proportion of the 13.7 million deaths caused by bacterial infections in 2019 alone. Jeez. And that includes staff. So, often you'll say, God, how did they get staff? Where'd they get staff? Or they'll say, this hospital's got a staff problem. I wonder if they've had to do this research to say to everybody marching in and out of work, you need to be detoling your, antibacterializing your mobile phones and everything.
2: Straight away, I need to clean mine now.
1: I know this is not a funny thing.
2: No.
1: But it's just like with everyone getting sick at the moment, you think that when someone coughs near you, you freak out.
2: Yeah.
1: Everyone's coughing into their elbows now rather than their hands.
2: That's right.
1: Because we've learnt that that's better.
2: Yeah.
1: But then we're totally forgetting that we might pick up someone else's phone to put a number in,
2: and
1: or our kids are using
2: your hands
1: our phone
2: afterwards.
1: And they've been at school or whatever it is.
2: Yeah.
1: We need to be looking after our phones, because where do we put it as soon as we answer it? Right next to our mouth.
2: Can you imagine how paranoid we get, and we know a friend that calls and her name's Steph, and you go, did you say Steph or Staff?
1: I don't know how your mind went there, but all I know now is that everyone better be cleaning their phones right now.
2: Pass me that tissue. I've got the disinfectant right now.
1: Yep. Everybody clean your phones and have a healthy winter, please.
2: All right.
0: Scaly and Emily Jade.

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On a train.

0: Yeah, it's Kaylee and Emily Jade here for your weekend. We'd love for you to get involved on the phones here. We're just discussing off-air something, Kaylee.
1: We were discussing black and white TV. Mm. I, unfortunately, was around for black and white TV going to colour. We started thinking about, okay, so what are the moments that you should really remember?
2: Mm-hmm.
1: We've got a lot with technology, so we can unpack
2: all of those. We are the technology gem.
1: But I'm going to throw another one in there that people that we've all experienced recently, and that's COVID.
2: Yeah, yeah.
0: Oh, yeah.
1: So as far as big things in your life that change, COVID changed the world in
2: forever.
1: Things happening, because it's been a long time since we'd had any sort of pandemic or anything.
2: Mm-hmm.
1: So that's one thing.
2: Oh, thanks for bringing that
1: but,
2: up.
1: sorry, I just...
2: more joyful things. Like, my dad was the first person in Cowra to have a mobile phone, and it was a suitcase.
1: Yes. Mm.
2: And it was just such a big deal. Everyone wanted to come around to our house to have a look at it. He'd open it up. He'd have to get it out. It had
1: put
2: like
1: the big antenna up.
2: Yeah, put the antenna. And he had it because he worked out in the field. And, and he would drive around to all the farmers in the area.
1: So cool.
2: And he'd have to make calls. And I felt like a rock star at my school.
1: Yeah.
2: Because my dad had the first mobile phone.
1: You can ring from anywhere.
2: My God.
1: Have told people.
2: We totally couldn't. It would be like still dodgy.
1: Oh, right.
2: But the fact that he had that gave me cred.
1: Mm. You had clout.
2: Yeah, well, you know how you were saying earlier that you remember the people that had colour TV and you'd want to go to their houses so you could watch it.
1: Yeah,
2: that was like me.
1: I wanted to go to their house for them.
0: The TV helped.
1: But the TV was a bonus. But I can remember when we got our first colour TV.
2: Yes.
1: And it was so fun.
2: So fun.
1: So
2: the other one was the BlackBerry phone. You're probably a bit young for that, Jake. But
0: that was right on the edge for me, I reckon.
2: Yeah.
0: The BlackBerries were around about the same time as me.
1: I think BlackBerry is still sort of saying, I feel like we've missed our opportunity, because they were everywhere iPhone just took over.
2: Yeah.
1: And it's just like, what happened? We had a good thing going.
0: I tell you what it was for us and our mates, and going from the box TV to the flat TV, but going from the fridge that had nothing on the front to the fridge you can get water out of.
2: Oh, yeah.
1: And ice.
0: Oh, game changer.
2: It is those little things. So that's what we want to, like, what were you alive for? That seemed, now we're just so used to it. But if you go back to the moment, were you the first?
1: Well, you went
2: it's
1: from
2: a big deal.
1: Cassette to CD.
2: Oh, my God.
1: Like, that's just, it's a big jump.
2: And it was like a mind-blowing thing, because you're like, where's the music? Because at least with a cassette, you could see the tape.
0: Yeah.
2: And on an album, on a record, you could see the lines. But on the CD, it was like, where's the music?
1: And every now and
2: where's
1: again.
2: Where's it hidden?
1: On the cassette, every now and again, Michael Jackson would be going, womper.
2: Instead of hee-hee.
0: Give us a call. What big thing were you alive for? And we'll chat to you next on Kaylee and Emily Jade.
3: 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At Chilli, we know local news matters to you.
4: Good morning, I'm Ebony Ablett. The Prime Minister and the New South Wales Premier will attend today's state funeral for Launceston-born Richard Scollier. And the Bureau of Meteorology has issued a severe weather warning for damaging winds.
3: Delivering the local stories from the local voices that just simply can't get anywhere else.
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0: It's Gailey and Emily Jade here on your weekend. Gailey.
1: Well, we've just been chatting about big pivotal moments in time and what can you remember and what were you around for. And we were discussing black and white TV. Mm. I, unfortunately, was around for black and white TV going to colour. And it was a big thing. Not everyone had it at first. And then it started getting more popular in everyone's house. But like all the rich people had colour TVs before other people. We're talking about that this morning. What big thing were you around for? Joanne, what big thing were you around for?
2: Hi, Gailey. The internet. So my hubby and his brother had, before the internet was as we know it today, they had what was called a bulletin board.
1: How did that work?
2: I don't know. It was for communication. I wasn't into computers, but I just remember them having the bulletin boards and it was, I don't know what the hell they did with it.
1: Oh,
2: but
1: God.
2: It was before the internet.
1: What would you say? Oh, yeah, where'd you find that information out? Oh, on the bulletin board?
3: Just, yeah.
2: You know? But it was for communication. Like, they used to talk to each other and there was other things that would go up on it. So, yeah, it was weird.
3: But you're right. We were alive for the internet. Like, I forgot that that's this gen.
1: Yeah.
3: The WWW.
2: Yeah.
3: What is this?
1: Once upon a time, we didn't have it.
3: No.
1: That's what we remember.
2: But the generations of today don't know what it was like before that.
3: Yeah, they had to do their assignments in the library and go to the huge drawers and flick through and get a little card out, and then you'd have to go to the correlating aisle,
1: yeah,
3: get your book, and then sit down at the library and copy everything from the book onto your assignment.
1: When your dad was dropping you off at a kid's party, you just had to get the old Melways out and look up on maps, but now you just punch it into your phone.
3: And the Encyclopedia Britannica, don't even get me started.
1: No.
3: Peter, what were you alive for?
4: I was alive when they brought out electric windows in cars.
1: Oh, wow. Peter, so true. Oh,
3: and that was so fun, wasn't it, Peter?
4: It was an absolute novelty, and the kids just don't understand wind-up windows anymore.
3: Yes. They don't know what to do with it. They're like, what do I do?
1: You know, it was an art form when you were a kid. If you had wind-up windows by hand and your friends had automatic ones, you got an art form of sitting there, and when you wound your window up, you did it without your shoulder moving to make out that you pushed the button.
3: I'm rich too.
1: Yeah.
3: I'm rich.
1: Your look little shoulders trying not to move.
3: In your Datsun. Oh, my gosh. All right, Michelle, what were you alive for?
5: Two that really stick out with my memory was I remember when colour TV came in as well, but my perspective was a little bit different. My dad took me to the shop. We were so excited. I was going to see colour TV, and I was really disappointed because they were all still brown on the outside. I thought they were going to be colourful on the outside. I forget what colour TV was.
1: All right, that's just the screen, Dale.
3: That's a marketing moment they missed.
1: Yeah.
3: Honestly, they could have made them rainbow.
1: Coloured it in. We got Lisa. Lisa, what did you live for?
6: I lived in the western suburbs of Sydney, and we had the first swimming pool in the street, in the area.
3: In ground or above ground?
6: Well, my dad actually built it, and it was above ground, and it was massive. It took up most of the backyard, and in those days you had big backyards. So it was really, really good, but then every weekend we'd have a barbecue and people would come over and there was like stacks of people in the pool, and I was very popular at school though.
3: I know.
1: Yeah. The big above ground ones, can you remember running around doing the whirlpool?
3: Yeah.
1: That's all I remember from it. And then you'd let go and you'd add your own Calypso Beach in the back.
3: Hey, we'll wrap it up with Goody. What were you alive for?
7: Well, because I'm actually older than Gailey, outside toilets to inside toilets.
1: Oh, you win, Goody. You have to win.
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0: 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That's good. 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

0: It's Kaylee and Emily Jade. Welcome to your weekend. Hello.
1: So Taylor has been Taylor Kelce for a week now. Taylor Swift, I'm talking about. Mm. And here's some interesting gossip for you. Mm. Taylor Swift fans have paid $25 for pieces of trash, including cigarette butts and an ovulation test kit that have been collected near the wedding at Madison Square Gardens. So a New York artist went around and picked up all the rubbish from around Madison Square Gardens the morning after the wedding. Mm. And he then has been selling all the items individually. And most of them have been snatched up and bought. But the guy's made a couple of grand.
2: Cigarette butts, like how did you say who smoked those cigarettes?
1: You don't. It was just that was the rubbish left the next morning after the Taylor Swift wedding. It could have been sucked on by Liam Hemsworth, who apparently went, or it could have just been somebody run into the subway.
2: Oh, God, I'd love it. Oh, a security guard.
1: Yeah.
2: Your DNA test it and you go, it could be Taylor, it could be Taylor. Yeah, yeah. And then it's like,
3: it's just Darren.
2: Oh, that guy was just on the door.
1: Yep. But the guy that does it, he actually is quite well known for it. He picked up water bottle caps, candy, police caution tape, straws, utensils, a single left AirPod. And he said heaps of Swifties just want a tangible piece of the wedding. He's selling them on his website. It's called New York City Garbage. And he actually describes everything as a sculpture. And he actually seals it in tiny plastic cubes to avoid leakage or smells. And he sold about 50 items from the Taylor Swift wedding and people wanting to commemorate their wedding.
2: It's recycling at its best.
1: I actually think it's kind of cool, to be honest. And he even tied some of the items into knots to hammer home the wedding theme of tying the knot.
0: This bloke's just selling rubbish.
1: He is selling rubbish. And I think that he is brilliant.
2: Same sort of thing we do, though, isn't it?
1: Well, no, we talk it and get paid for it. So, yeah, we're an artist.
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4: This one is Kaylee.
2: I think you should quit while you're behind, to be honest.
4: This one is Emily Jade.
11: Oh, darling, everyone's doing shilajit.
4: These two are Kaylee and Emily Jade.
1: Hello. Okay, so the Oxford Dictionary always release new words.
2: They do.
1: And the new words for Australia have been released.
2: Okay.
1: There's one there that I used to be very proudly, and I can't believe it's taken until now for the word to be in the dictionary.
2: Don't let me guess.
1: Not ho. Is that what you were going to say?
2: No, it wasn't, but that's funny. I dragged a gag out of you. That's good. Also, be careful what you eat when it comes to cake left on your doorstep.
1: Okay.
2: And a Florida woman.
1: Don't say no more.
2: Yeah, changes a lot of things.
0: What's coming up, Kaylee and Emily Jade.

0: Gayley and Emily Jade here for your weekend. Hello.
1: This is not good, and any wonder they've separated. A Florida woman was arrested after police say she repeatedly snuck into her ex-boyfriend's apartment and she repeatedly snuck into her ex-boyfriend's apartment

0: spare key she never returned after the breakup. Rather than stealing anything, police say that she moved items by tiny amounts. Over 6 months, investigators claim that she shifted the couch 27 inches, rotated a coffee table nearly 40 degrees, moved a lamp closer to the wall 1 inch at a time, repositioned family photos so slightly nobody noticed immediately. Friends say the victim became convinced something was wrong after repeatedly bumping into furniture that he swore wasn't there before.
1: Awesome.
0: According to the report, he eventually scheduled an eye exam, neurological consultation, a home inspection. The scheme reportedly ended when a hidden camera captured Hartwell measuring the living room with a tape measure while muttering, "Perfect." When questioned, she allegedly told officers, "I just wanted him to feel the confusion he left me with."
2: Oh, awesome. So gold.
0: Images and full story.
2: I can't hate her.
0: Right there.
2: I can't hate her. That is such a good movie, that's isn't amazing. It?
0: That is menacing.
2: Because I was thinking at first, how would you make it a movie? Because she's just moving everything so slowly, right? Mm. But the second part of the film is him getting the eye test and the breakdown of himself. And
0: can
2: oh
0: you
2: my
0: imagine
2: God.
0: Just going in there, sneaking in and moving all the salt and pepper and spices
2: yeah.
0: from one spot down to another part and then, but it's like nothing
2: happened. Nothing
0: happens.
2: Has happened. Amazing. It's actually.
0: And over a period of time, you would start going, what the?
2: What the?
0: And that's why, I just did it then.
2: Do you know what the what there is though? Mm. And this is going to be.
0: That her name's Emily?
2: No.
1: And you've done it?
2: No, that I want to do it.
1: Yeah.
2: I'm like, Jared, break up with me. I want to have a crack.
0: If my
1: just do it to his room without breaking up with him.
0: If my workbook, if my cup of tea and my coffee and my phone and everything starts moving slightly when I'm in here, I'm going
2: to
0: know.
2: What are you talking about? I'm moving all the time to clean up after you.
0: It's the attack of the Emilys.
2: You never notice.

0: It's Gayley and Emily Jade, and we're here on your weekend. Hello, we'd love for you to get involved. EJ, what are we talking about now?
1: So, favourite Australian slang words and phrases have been recognised in a new intake into the Oxford English Dictionary. So, they do this every year. And 17 new Australian English words have been put into the catalogue. So, do you want to guess some of them?
2: No, I won't guess. I'll just... Oh, I don't know.
0: It's hard.
2: Yeah. Well, you said there's an old favourite that's gone in. It's
3: like
2: not
3: Struth.
2: It's not Struth, is it?
1: That's already in.
0: Yeah, I thought so.
2: It's funny. I was thinking Struth the same.
1: Yeah.
2: I heard something the other day.
1: So, yeah, nah has made it.
2: Is that a word? That's two words.
1: But they're putting it together. Yeah, nah.
2: Yeah, nah shouldn't be in.
1: Yep. Donkey vote.
0: Oh, right.
2: Yeah, that's been around a long time.
1: And checkout chick. Now, checkout chick has been around since I was checkout chicking, which was 30 years ago. Mm. I would have thought it would have been in the Oxford Dictionary back then.
2: Yeah,
1: is that not? Is it just me sitting here surprised that it's only this year they've recognised the good old checkout chick term?
2: I feel like checkout chick's almost outdated.
1: Well, I was about to say the same thing.
2: I feel if I said that, it'd be like, oh, you passed the time.
1: Yeah, because there are no checkout chicks anymore, unless you're talking about the machine.
2: The ones scanning checkout people now.
1: I am the checkout chick. I'm the one scanning my own groceries.
2: There you go. You should actually give yourself a Hall of Fame.
1: Thank you. I'm an OG checkout chick and still am.
2: Yeah.
1: And I was outraged when they took it all away because I believe in, you know, supporting young people. I think it's a great entry.
2: Outraged. I always use checkout.
1: Yeah. And then now I'm like, oh, well, look at me. At least I've got the skills. Thanks, Coles.
2: EJ would end up being a race next to the person.
1: Oh,
2: next
1: my God.
2: To her.
1: I was literally there the other day doing my groceries.
2: More.
1: And you know how they have the people that kind of pace? Like, you know how they pace now and watch you in case, you know, the machine says you've stolen something or something's not heavy enough or whatever.
2: Yeah.
1: And honestly, they just walk up and down. But there was a woman standing close to me and I was trying to pack so perfectly. I was Tetrising my bags to show her my skills. I mean, she wasn't even looking at me, but I thought just in case she's looking at me, I need to show her my checkout chick skills and how good I am at packing the frozen together and the meats together and all of the little boxes together perfectly.
2: I can see this.
1: Do you know what? But when I worked at Coles, there used to be like awards for, well, at my Coles for who could pack everything the best. So that was our Christmas party.
2: And how'd you go?
1: I won.
2: Did you get a sash?
1: I didn't get a sash.
2: You needed to get a sash.
1: I got a voucher and a free hot chook.
2: Yeah.
1: Anyway, previous entries include Ranger, Chicken Salt, and Selfie. So how can Selfie already be in and Checkout Chick not be in?
2: I know.
1: Isn't that outrageous?
2: Yeah, it is outrageous.
1: Anyway, I was going to open up the phones, but I don't know what for. I just wanted to say, Checkout Chick, are you outraged?
0: What do
1: you
0: want to add
2: Don't want to open the phones and add our own.
1: All right. What words should go in the Oxford English Dictionary that are Australian?
0: I'd love to see gee whiz in there.
1: Well, I might have to fact check and see if that's not already
2: gee-whiz
1: in there.
2: Gee whiz has been around a long time.
1: Yeah. And is it Australian? Is gee whiz something that came from somewhere else?
0: Yeah. Still like to see it in
2: there. Well, it was gee whiz after G's? When you'd go, oh, geez. And did geez come, is it a nicer way of saying Jesus?
1: I think it was.
2: Without profanity?
1: Yeah. Mm. Anyway, give us a call. What other words should go in the Oxford Dictionary?
0: Give us a call. We'll chat to you next. It's Gayley and Emily Jade.
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20: Yeah. They keep turning up on their weekend and we keep putting them on. This is Kaylee and Emily Jade. Chilly.

0: It's Gayley and Emily Jade here for your weekend, DJ.
1: All right, we're talking about what Aussie slang should be in the dictionary after it was announced that checkout chick is finally going to be put in there, and I am a proud ex-checkout chick. And in fact, I still am a checkout chick because I'm still putting my groceries into bags these days. Yeah. Anyway, we're asking for your calls.
2: We've got Avril on the line. Hi, Avril.
3: Hi, Gayley.
4: What should go in the dictionary?
3: What about Anya?
1: Ah, okay. Anya is not in the Oxford English Dictionary.
4: All right, let's submit.
1: Anya Sonia should be in as well.
4: Sonia Katonia.
1: Yeah. So the only way it does include Anya, not as a one word, O-N-Y-A, but it does have like good on you.
4: Right.
5: Okay.
1: Lame-o.
4: Yeah,
1: lame-o.
4: We want Anya. Kim, what would you like to add to the Oxford Dictionary?
6: Flaming glove.
4: After Alf Stewart.
5: Yeah.
1: Can't Google that fast. I'm just saying, no! Yeah, it's not in there.
4: Oh, good one, Kim.
1: It's not in there.
4: Good on you, you flaming galah.
1: Oh, my gosh. All right, here we go. That's got to go in there.
4: Oh, I reckon this one mightn't be in there either, but I think it's a good entry. Craig, what's your entry?
7: Oh, I think it should be no whackers.
4: Oh, that's got to get in there.
1: This is so good. Thank you so much, everyone. I wasn't sure this was going to work with everyone calling in.
0: She's
1: and now
0: so
1: you've
0: happy.
1: Exceeded my expectations.
4: When she does well, you see joy in her face. It's
1: yes.
4: just so good.
1: But I will say
7: That's
1: to you.
7: What we go for.
1: Yeah, thank you, Craig. No Whackers is actually already in the
4: In there.
1: Dictionary.
4: Okay, well, great
1: but still
4: suggestion.
1: A good one.
4: Yeah, it is.
1: And so it actually goes further. No walking furries.
5: Yes.
4: now we've got Pete. EJ's looking them up as we go, mate. What's yours?
8: Mate, I've got two. One of them's chopped, as in it's C-H-O-P-P-E-D.
4: Yes.
8: And that's, you feel like when you've had a big day at work, you feel chopped, absolutely buggered.
4: Right, I've never heard that.
1: Neither have I.
8: Yeah, and the other one's mog.
1: Okay.
4: And what's that mean?
8: Mog means, like, if you're standing next to a person and someone walks up and they look at that person and they go, mate, you're absolutely mog, mate. That means that you're physically fit, you're looking good,
1: yeah.
8: you're looking kind of up
1: so
8: to it.
1: Gen Z, Gen Alpha, internet
4: right.
1: slang is saying it's to outclass, outshine, or look significantly better than someone else, but it's not in the Oxford Dictionary
4: So that's
1: yet.
4: Mog. That's mog. You
1: mog.
4: Just looked up.
5: And
4: right
5: chopped is the opposite of that. If you're chopped in Gen Z, Gen Alpha slang, it means you're ugly.
1: Yeah.
4: Oh, right.
5: Yeah.
4: So
5: oh
4: when
5: God.
4: I see you, I saw you at the football a couple of weeks, I would have gone, you're mog.
1: Yeah, you look fly,
4: Pete.
1: Man. We
4: when
1: say
4: I
1: fly.
8: No, I look more chopped.
1: Come
4: no, you were mog, mate. What are you talking about?
1: Well, that's you're pretty fly for a white guy. Have
5: yeah,
1: you ever
5: in
1: heard
5: 1997,
1: that?
5: You might be.
1: Because that was my era,
4: yeah.
1: mate.
4: Go on, right. say it now.
1: Yeah.
4: When your next MC job, can you do that?
1: Yeah.
4: Oh, you're pretty fly.
1: You're pretty fly for a white guy.
4: See, how,
1: chopped,
4: see
1: chopped,
4: how much work you get after
1: yeah.
4: that.
1: Chopped isn't in the Oxford Dictionary, but it is in for the Gen Z, Gen Alpha
5: yeah.
1: as
5: right.
1: well. But I would say chopped comes from your chopped liver.
4: Yes.
5: Yes.
1: Would it be originally
4: which is an old
1: our saying?
4: Saying.
1: Yeah. So there, Jake, oh, it all sorry. Started with us. Sit down there, you little man boy.
4: little man boy. Throw a little in there just to make someone feel insignificant.
1: Make me feel old. He's going to have a bad day all day now.
4: Good one, you little old lady.
9: Gilly. Wake up with Nick and Marcus.
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2: Like that.
9: You're well equipped.
2: I drank water that day, but not too much, but just enough. And I was like, I'm prepping myself mentally for this run. I've got a target in mind, and I'm going to start and ease in. You laugh it up, son.
9: I'm sorry, but I ate just enough, but not too much. Goldilocks and the Three Bears wouldn't have it.
2: It was just right.
9: It's Nick and Marcus for breakfast on Chilli. 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

0: It's Gayley and Emily Jade. We are here on your weekend. It's our last opportunity to chat, but we'll catch you back here next week. But right now, Gayley.
1: This is tragic. A 17-year-old girl tragically died after opening a package left at her doorstep by a supposed secret admirer. Okay, so this only happened this time, around this time last year. I can't believe it. 17 she was, and from San Paolo, received a small cake delivered by a courier along with a note that read, "For the most beautiful girl I've ever met." She snapped a photo with the gift and shared it on social media, unaware it would be the last photo she ever takes. Just 1 hour after eating the cake, the poor girl passed away. Police obviously called. They later arrested a 17-year-old classmate who confessed to lacing the cake with arsenic out of jealousy.
2: Oh.
1: And according to investigators, she told police, "I didn't want her to die. I just wanted her to suffer from vomiting." What a rotten, rotten person.
2: How do you get arsenic anyway? Like, we can't get it here, can we?
1: Rat poisoning is full of arsenic.
2: Is it?
1: Isn't it?
2: I think. Oh, okay. Asking for a friend, no jokes. But a teen getting their hands on arsenic, like, that's concerning.
1: It really
3: would have to be, rat poisoning at the house, maybe.
2: Oh.
1: I think the most concerning thing is she sent the cake to cause harm. Like,
2: what a troubled girl.
1: And go, I didn't want her to die.
2: Yeah, troubled.
1: So that
2: girl.
1: Makes it all right.
2: Where were her parents? What were they doing? What were they doing to her self esteem?
3: Terrible.
2: You know, what has gone? I know this sounds terrible to look at both sides, but what has gone wrong in that girl's life that she's that consumed by hate and jealousy to hurt another person?
1: Do you think a psychopath is made or born?
2: I don't know. I've thought about this often. I think it's both.
1: You can get both.
2: 100%. I feel both. I feel like
1: one's
2: you can be...
1: One's a situational psychopath.
2: Yes, and the only reason why, I mean, this is a deep conversation, is because there are psychopaths who have been raised by beautiful people.
1: But they
2: and
1: just...
2: And it shocks them. They're like,
1: something.
2: What did I do wrong? And they often haven't done it. But then there's also kids that have been raised by terrible people, and then you realise the reason why they became who they were, because they were raised by terrible people. So I think it's both and, to be honest.
1: Mm.
2: And when I do my psychology degree, I'll let you know the actual results.
1: Oh, yeah. I'll be your guinea pig on the couch.
2: I've already diagnosed I don't even have a degree, buddy.
1: You're going to be there forever.
2: He's not a psychopath, by the way.
1: No.
2: He's just, you know, a lost cause.
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7: Good morning, Alana McIntyre here with the latest. Pauline Hanson has spoken at a right-wing political conference in London, saying Australia has gone woke. The One Nation leader telling a crowd of about 100 people she doesn't like what she sees in Britain.
8: Because I dare speak up against it, because I came over here to see, and I keep referring back to England all the time in Australia. Do I want our country to become like England? No.
7: Anthony Albanese has accused Senator Hanson of undermining social cohesion. The One Nation leader is set to return down under soon. Two US service members have been killed in Jordan and one is missing in action, marking the first American military deaths in the Iran war since March. The US has carried out a seventh consecutive night of strikes on Iran. Iran's military says it's responded by targeting American allies in the region, including Kuwait. Police in Victoria are investigating a crash southeast of Melbourne's CBD that's left one woman with life-threatening injuries. Businesses are struggling across the country, but particularly in New South Wales, with new data from ASIC showing 14 are shutting their doors every single day. A 31-year-old has suffered a shark bite to his forearm off Tasmania's Bruny Island, and the Daily Telegraph has looked into nicotine levels in black market vapes, with some containing the equivalent of 625 cigarettes.
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7: The Demons have defeated the Kangaroos by 16 points at Marvel, but there were a couple of big knocks. Daniel Turner had to be taken to hospital in an ambulance. Coach Stephen King has his fingers crossed for him and CJ.
9: Yeah, I think Turner's copped a knock, so he's being assessed now. And then CJ, I think it was a lower leg. I'll get a bit more info from it once I catch up with the medical team, but obviously they couldn't see out the game.
7: The Lions will assess Dane Zorko's hamstring after their 24-point victory over West Coast, and Collingwood defeated Carlton by 21 points.
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10: A mostly cloudy one in Lonnie today, reaching 15. More cloud conditions expected for tomorrow. Scottsdale today, mostly cloudy and 14. 14 also the top for tomorrow. St Helens today, mostly cloudy. It's reaching 17 today. Tomorrow, mostly cloudy and 16.
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0: 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Now.
9: Good morning, Alana McIntyre here with the latest. Two American soldiers have been killed and another is missing after Iranian missile and drone attacks in Jordan. The deaths come as fighting between the US and Iran continues for a seventh consecutive night following the collapse of the temporary ceasefire. BBC correspondent Nick Johnson says US Central Command says the Americans were defending.
10: In the last few minutes, we've heard that these service members have been killed. We've also heard that four other US service members have been taken to Jordanian hospitals.
9: Pauline Hanson has spoken at a right-wing political conference in London, telling a crowd of roughly 120 people Australia has gone woke. The One Nation leader says she doesn't like what she sees in England, describing Australia as being about 5 to 10 years behind. Police in Melbourne have found more than 25 stolen vehicles worth about $1 million. The operation targeting cloned and stolen number plates has seen 79 people arrested across the city's southeast. Businesses in New South Wales are doing it particularly tough, according to the latest numbers. ASIC data shows 14 businesses in New South Wales are shutting their doors every single day. And the Alphas are entering the workforce, with those born in 2010 celebrating their sweet 16th this year. But there are concerns about whether they're up for the job. Researcher Mark McCrindle says many need to brush up on the basics, on things like spelling and writing, and that they need to learn to speak with confidence.
0: Waterfalls, bushwalks, dirt bike and mountain trails, a great country pub, and a beer-drinking pig named Priscilla. It's got to be the pub in the paddock in Pyngana. Chilli, your sport now.
9: In AFL, Demons coach Stephen King has his fingers crossed for Daniel Turner and CJ, who were both injured during their 16-point win over the Kangaroos at Marvel. Coach Alastair Clarkson admits Melbourne are a good side.
11: Yeah, we felt like we wasted a lot of ball going across the arc.
9: The Lions had a 24-point victory over West Coast, while Collingwood defeated Carlton by 21 points. And wild weather is wreaking havoc in New Jersey ahead of tomorrow's FIFA World Cup final.
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12: A mostly cloudy one in Lonnie today, reaching 15. More cloud conditions expected for tomorrow. Scottsdale today, mostly cloudy and 14. 14 also the top for tomorrow. St Helens today, mostly cloudy. It's reaching 17 today. Tomorrow, mostly cloudy and 16.
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1: I'm at that period in my life now where I'm genuinely starting to snore. 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
2: Yeah. You probably have a deviated septum.
1: I kind of think I do.
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1: I was at the saloon long system and I copped a forehead to the nose.
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1: Yeah.
2: How's the guy's head?
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15: Good morning, Alana McIntyre here with the latest. Preparations are underway in New Jersey for the World Cup final between Argentina and Spain, but now everyone is wondering if the weather will play ball. Torrential rain has been falling across New York and smoke has drifted south from the fires in Canada. The halftime show is set to be huge with Justin Bieber, Shakira and Madonna performing tomorrow. A secret new agency is reportedly being set up in Victoria to investigate crime. News Corp claims the Crime Commission will respond to gangland activity, firebombings and extortion across the state. Critics say it's being rushed by Jacinta Allen ahead of the election. Pauline Hanson has spoken at the Conservative Political Action Conference in London, saying she doesn't want Australia to end up like England, the One Nation leader having a go at Australia during her address.
16: You got it right in Britain, and I'm glad you did. It's a pity we don't learn. We're too stupid over there with these feminist organisations or these other ones or the activists and pushing their own agenda.
15: Queensland will need 100,000 workers to address a skills shortage to deal with the construction underway for the 2032 Games. 14 businesses are shutting up shop a day in New South Wales, according to the latest data. And Mel C has married her Aussie partner Chris Dingwall in the English countryside. Apparently all the Spice Girls were there except Victoria Beckham, who actually designed Mel's wedding gown.
1: Get the jump on your next project with the mighty helpful team at Mitre 10 and check Mitre 10 socials for the latest offers and updates. 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Mitre 10, Chile, your sport now.
15: The Demons will have to see how CJ and Daniel Turner hold up after copping injuries during their 16-point win over the Kangaroos. Coach Stephen King says Daniel Turner had to be taken to hospital
0: for assessment, so the poor bugger copped a couple of big knocks and just couldn't get out of harm's way there for a bit. So brave player with the way he plays. He's unconditional.
15: The Lions and Collingwood also had wins, and Spain has cancelled their final training session ahead of tomorrow's blockbuster World Cup final against Argentina due to thunderstorms.
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2: A mostly cloudy one in Lonnie today, reaching 15. More cloud conditions expected for tomorrow. Scottsdale today, mostly cloudy and 14. 14 also the top for tomorrow. St Helens today, mostly cloudy. It's reaching 17 today. Tomorrow, mostly cloudy and 16.
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Remix. 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Run DMC. To the beach, y'all. Ah-ha. Ah-ha. And me?

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1: Good morning, I'm Ebony Ablett. The Prime Minister and the New South Wales Premier will attend today's state funeral for Launceston-born Richard Scollier. And the Bureau of Meteorology has issued a severe weather warning for damaging winds.
0: Delivering the local stories from the local voices that just simply can't get anywhere else.
1: The boss of Stadiums Tasmania, who's been overseeing redevelopment, is on the move. The Exeter Men's Shed is set to receive a new extension to allow space for a metalworking.
0: Chilli, part of the community across Launceston and the Northeast, and leaders in local.
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5: Good morning, Alana McIntyre here with the latest. Pauline Hanson has spoken at a right-wing conference in London calling Australia stupid while speaking about immigration, terrorism and feminism. The One Nation leader telling a mostly empty room people shouldn't have to apologise for being white. Deputy Liberal leader Jane Hume has told Sky this morning we need to make sure we have a migration program that delivers.
6: That's driving productivity, not taking away from it. But restoring a white Australia policy is not part of that.
5: Two Americans have been killed by Iranian strikes in Jordan. The US has confirmed 2 service members have died and 1 is still missing, while several more have been injured. BBC correspondent Nick Johnson says US Central Command hasn't disclosed their identities yet.
7: We have heard from the Defence Secretary Pete Hegseth on social media, who said, "Godspeed, heroes. Their sacrifice only stiffens our resolve."
5: There are worries the weather could wreak havoc on the World Cup final tomorrow in New Jersey, with fears of flash flooding in New York, and smoke from the Canadian wildfires has also been blowing south. A secret new agency is reportedly being set up to deal with crime in Victoria ahead of the state election. Huge waves have been pounding Gold Coast beaches thanks to a slow-moving low. And Melanie C has married her Aussie partner Chris Dingwall in a secret celebration in England, with almost all of the Spice Girls in attendance. Victoria Beckham wasn't there, but she did design her former bandmate's wedding gown.
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5: In AFL, Collingwood have now won 5 on the trot. They beat Carlton by 21 points last night. Interim Blues coach Josh Fraser telling reporters they'll wait on scans to see how bad Harry Mackay's knee injury is.
8: It didn't look like a heavy knock.
9: Yeah, well, it seemed fairly innocuous. They thought it was a knee on knee.
8: Yeah, those ones can sometimes look worse than what they appear.
5: The Demons defeated the Kangaroos by 16 points at Marvel, and Daniel Turner had to be taken to hospital in an ambulance.
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10: A mostly cloudy one in Lonnie today, reaching 15. More cloud conditions expected for tomorrow. Scottsdale today, mostly cloudy and 14. 14 also the top for tomorrow. St Helens today, mostly cloudy. It's reaching 17 today. Tomorrow, mostly cloudy and 16.
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4: When she said to me, "Your son has cancer," my world just fell apart. It was a nightmare. He didn't want to get out of bed. He just felt miserable. The Starlight captains were doing their rounds and they knocked on our door. By the end of that first meeting, my son was basically in tears of laughter.

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1: If you're nipping into the shops, you're doing a quick running and you're like, cool, I've got to grab that before I get home. Yep. Dinner's on the stove or whatever and I need to rush and grab
2: it. Is it that sense of you've been instructed to get a specific thing?
1: 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Okay. If you were going in the supermarket, Nick, where would you find baking paper?
2: Well, let me just say my footpath.
1: Yep.
2: Lolly aisle, I'd check first just to make sure because I feel like there's a lot of hidden treats in there.
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0: It's Nick and Marcus for breakfast on Chilli. Thanks to Country Club Tasmania, Country Club Avenue, Prospect Vale.
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10: Good morning, Alana McIntyre here with the latest. The war with Iran is ramping up again, with two Americans killed in the Middle East and another still missing. The two US service members were killed by Iranian strikes on an airbase in Jordan. Maritime security specialist Jennifer Parker has told Sunrise the details of the attack are still unclear.
11: About 3,000, maybe 5,000 troops in Jordan, mostly supporting things like defence of Jordan with ballistic missile defence and fighter aircraft that are mostly based in Jordan.
10: Influencer Andrew Tate and his brother Tristan have been arrested in Miami. The US Marshals Service says the brothers have been taken into custody but has not disclosed the charges against them. A secret new agency is reportedly being set up in Victoria to investigate crime. News Corp is claiming the Crime Commission will respond to gangland activity, firebombings and extortion across the state. But critics say it's being rushed by Jacinta Allen ahead of the election. Businesses have been struggling across the nation, but particularly in New South Wales. New data from ASIC shows 14 are shutting their doors every single day. And the alphas are entering the workforce, but there are concerns those born after 2010 may not be up for the job. Researcher Mark McCrindle says many need to brush up on their spelling and writing and that they need to learn to speak with confidence.
0: Waterfalls, bushwalks, dirt bike and mountain trails, a great country pub and a beer-drinking pig named Priscilla. It's got to be the pub in the paddock in Pyngana. Chilli, your sport now.
10: It might not be coming home, but England has claimed third place at this year's World Cup. The newsroom's John Michael is in the US with the details.
12: England has produced one of its best World Cup performances ever, downing France in today's third place playoff. After their heartbreaking loss to Argentina earlier this week, the Three Lions produced a much more attacking brand of football, winning 6-4, the most amount of goals in a World Cup match in over 50 years. It's England's best finish at a cup since 1966, while France finished the tournament with back-to-back losses.
10: While the Demons have defeated the Kangaroos by 16 points, the Lions had a win over West Coast.
0: Scamander Beach Resort is centrally located on the beautiful east coast of Tasmania, where the beaches are pristine, the air is clean, and the views are breathtaking. Scamander Beach Resort, the place to be on the east coast.
5: Top of 12 expected today in Launceston. It's going to be a possible thunderstorm. Possible thunder over your next couple days as well, Monday and Tuesday. Top of 14 tomorrow and 12 for you Tuesday. Scottsdale in the northeast getting up to 11 today. Thunderstorms expected today and tomorrow. A top of 12 tomorrow, though, and a late shower Tuesday and a top of 11. St Helens in the east coast, a possible shower over your next couple days. Top of 13 today, 15 tomorrow, and a mostly sunny Tuesday ahead and a top of 13. 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
0: You're not hearing everything, just the good bits, obviously.
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0: Chilli's second serving, the best of Nick and Marcus.
5: Yes, welcome on in. Second serving, the highlights of the week that was all condensed down into one beautiful or two beautiful hours. This hour is including a Norwegian chat. It's about the World Cup, actually. You notice that Norwegian Airlines and some other airlines